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In fact, when I heard it, I looked up the video and I cried the whole way through it. A little bit of happy tears, really. What a reminder that our days are numbered, our time is short. So use the time wisely, hold on to the moments, and let's not waste the days that God has given to us. All right, turn it up. Here's

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They run through, they leave a mess, and then they're gone. And then you're left wondering what in the world just happened. But at the same time, they are my greatest joy. And I wish I had the energy that they have.

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2: Today we can lean on the one who leads us. The Bible says, the Lord will guide you always. He will satisfy your needs in a sun-scorched land and will strengthen your frame. 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

0: Jen Fuller, Who I Am.
1: The Bible tells us about two kings of Israel who responded to their sin in very different ways. The first was King Saul. God had told him to kill some animals, but he didn't. The other king, David, committed adultery with his neighbor's wife and had that neighbor killed. David's sin seems so much worse to us. Yet the Bible calls him a man after God's own heart. What made the difference? It was their response when confronted with their sin. Saul defended, justified, and excused himself. When he finally admitted his disobedience, he didn't want the news to leak out. On the other hand, David humbly confessed and repented of his sin. We can read about it in Psalms 32 and 51. The next time you recognize an area of sin, you can try to protect yourself, as Saul did, or you can take the pathway of brokenness and humility like David, the man after God's own heart. With Seeking Him, I'm Nancy DeMoss Wagmuth.
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0: Beckham and Crowder. 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
1: Hey friend, I'm Lacey. The author of Life has placed us in a story far bigger than ourselves. And we can trust God not only to bring the whole story together, but also to do with our roles what He knows to be best. The Bible says, "Now to Him who is able to do far more abundantly than all we ask or think, according to the power at work within us, to Him be glory in the church and in Christ Jesus throughout all generations, forever and ever. Amen."

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1: Hey friend, I'm Lacey. I want to give a shout out to the grandparents right now. I got a call from my mom yesterday and she said, hey, I want the kids to stay the night with me tomorrow night. And I said, okay, are you sure? Knowing the chaos that would come with them whenever they stayed with her. And she said, yeah, I'm sure. The next morning I get a call and Layla is a little bit sassy and we have to have a little come to Jesus meeting on the phone. But my mom is patient and kind and loving. So just a shout out to all you grandparents, loving on your grandbabies well, teaching them, setting the example. You're a blessing. Every story.

0: 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Ain't no way.
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0: Hillsong Worship, who you say I am.
1: Hey friend, I'm Lacey. I went to bed last night and I dreamed that it was fall. I really did. And I woke up and I went outside and I was like, oh yeah, here we are. We're in the dead of summer and we're going to be here for a couple of months. So hang in there and stay hydrated and be safe out there, friend. We're going to make it through.
2: Sick and tired of being sick and tired. Had a

0: Finans, worthy of it all, worthy.
1: Hey friend, I'm Lacey. If we fail to look up toward God and contemplate Him, it's easy to stay focused on our problems. God's blessings pour forth from His character like the warmth and light of the sun He created. They are never ending. But if we fail to recognize His blessings, we will never fully enjoy them. So Lord, remind us tonight to look up, to sit in Your presence, and to spend time with You.

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2: A lot of my friends were having babies at the same time. And so when they were all infants, you know, we were all in the same boat. And we started this mama's play group with our kids just at our feet every Tuesday. But 2 years in, all their babies are crawling and hitting each other and stealing each other's Cheerios. But my baby is still laying there. And that's when it starts to hit, right? When you're watching your friends' kids change, and you're seeing as they grow older that the gap is spreading. So it's not just that you accept that reality early on, it's that you have to continue to accepting that new normal or that difference for a whole lifetime. And it doesn't change when they're in high school because you think, well, they have a girlfriend, or will they get married, or, you know, will they go to college? And then what will their life expectancy be? And will I be able to care for them forever? But it's actually so good, though, because it keeps you so dependent on God. And for that, I will forever be grateful. And I still know that had I not had Kate in my life, I would have just blazed by people, because that was my personality, a high capacity, high achieving mama. And I praise God that He rescued me from that.

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1: Aren't you thankful to remember tonight that Christ has died, but Christ has risen, and Christ will come again, and nothing can possibly interfere with that truth, with those facts.

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1: KVNE, hey friend, I'm Lacey with you one more time tonight. And I would be honored to pray over you. Lord, we thank you for this day. We thank you that you are with us. And I lift up my friend tonight on the other end of this signal. As they wind down this day, would you flood them with your peace? And Lord, for the one who's driving or working or in a hospital room, would you protect them? Would you strengthen their body? I pray that they would feel you near. In Jesus' name, amen. Until tomorrow, friend, I hope you have a good night.

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0: city.
1: Michael W. Smith, Waymaker. Oh,
0: that is who you are.
2: He is the Waymaker and the Miracle Worker. KVNE, hi, I'm Adam, filling in for my friend Fletch tonight. Hey, thanks for being with us. And the Bible says, for by grace you have been saved through faith. And this is not of your own doing. It is a gift of God, not a result of works, so that no one may boast.

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So busy doing your work that we forgot that this was for you. Arms wide to our homeless savior, but arms crossed to our homeless neighbor. On bended knee, unite us all, set us free.

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1: For King and Country, oh God, forgive us.
2: 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And is there something that you've been holding on to that God is asking you to leave in His hands right now? Maybe it's shame or fear. Maybe it's control or hurt. Let me encourage you to leave it with Him. His grace is enough, and His mercies are new every single morning.

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1: KVNE, hi, I'm Adam. And a few years ago, I was reading a book by Bible teacher Chip Ingram, and he had the acronym in the book BHAP, Big Hairy Audacious Prayers. Now, these are prayers that are so big that unless God intervenes, it's not going to be answered. What about you? Do you have a prayer like that right now? Let me encourage you to keep on praying and keep seeking His will. Nothing is impossible with God.

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1: A listener writes, Gary, my husband has told me that he doesn't find me attractive, and it breaks my heart. What can I do?
2: I would say to ask why he doesn't find you attractive. Now, if he says you're overweight or your dress is sloppy, if he points to those kind of things, I would say, yeah, you can work on those things. But very likely, it's far deeper than that. It's not just physical. It's emotional. And so I would ask, on a scale of 0 to 10, how much love do you feel coming from me? And chances are you're going to find out it's rather low. And then you're going to ask, what could I do to help meet your need for love? And you can begin to speak his language. If the two of you could take the quiz, 5lovelanguages.com, and determine each other's love language and begin speaking it, chances are he'll find you attractive again.
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1: 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KVNE, hi, I'm Adam. And that very same Jesus, the Bible says, one day he will wipe away every tear from their eyes, and death will be no more. Are you homesick for heaven?

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1: KVNE, your voice of encouragement. Hi, I'm Adam. And the Bible says, give thanks to the Lord, for he is good. His steadfast love endures forever. 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We praise you and thank you. In Jesus' name.
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2: Can you play Fear is a Liar?
1: I would love to do that for you. Who's this?
2: This is Shauna. I've been going through a lot right now, and the name of the Fear is a Liar keeps coming to my mind. I like it.
1: Well, Shauna, let me pray for you right now. 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Would you sanctify her with your truth, because your word is truth. 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
1: 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My friend Dr. Tim Kimmel puts it this way. 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
2: 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We were created to worship. The Bible says, I will praise the name of God with a song. I will magnify him with thanksgiving.

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1: 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Hi, I'm Adam. And just pause for a moment right now and think about the goodness of God in your life. And then get ready to sing these words with me. All my life you have been faithful. And all my life you have been so, so good. So with every breath that I am able, I will sing of the goodness of God.
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And I know everything didn't go perfectly this week, but you can rest in this tonight, that God, He was with you every step of the way. Remember, He'll never leave you and He'll never forsake you.

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1: 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We'd love to play that for you.
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2: 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Here's Tara Lee Cobble with the God Shot.
3: You ask and do not receive because you ask wrongly to spend it on your passions. James 4:3. The early church faced lots of problems that were brought on by selfish desires among the church members. This caused lots of fights and quarrels and much worse. Left unattended, our selfish desires can lead us to tragic actions. When we seek to gain advantages or protect ourselves and our interests, we've wandered off course. We may even take our desires to God in prayer, but if our prayers are rooted in selfishness, God is right to answer with a no. He knows the motive of our hearts when we pray. Scripture says God delights to give good gifts to His kids. He loves it when we pray the kinds of prayers He can answer with a yes. And the more we orient our hearts around His desires, the more we'll see His yes to our prayers. May we want what He wants. He's where the joy is.
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6: 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You know, Brad Reese, he's 70 years old. 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A simple idea over 100 years ago, milk chocolate and peanut butter."
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6: Period. Now they've replaced it with what they call, quote, chocolate candy and peanut butter cream. 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
6: 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We still love you. 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
1: 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I'm Adam. And before the night comes to an end, take a moment and just thank God for not just the big things He helped you through this week, but for the small things as well. He is a good

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1: 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Hey, thanks for being with us, and let me pray this over you and your family. May the God of hope fill you with all joy and peace as you trust in Him, so that you may overflow with hope by the power of the Holy Spirit.

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2: 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I'm Mike Harper on the Voice of Encouragement. 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
1: 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Good morning, I'm Mike Harper, and a happy Saturday to you. 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
1: That one goes back a few years, doesn't it? This is the Voice of Encouragement, KVNE. The Bible says, wait on the Lord. Be strong. Take heart and wait on the Lord.

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1: Marcia Mark and her husband had never been able to have children. And she was getting older. And her husband said, Marcia, you just need to face the facts. We're not going to be able to have biological children. And so she began to ask her friends to pray. And one of her friends came to her and said, Marcia, somehow God is going to use your infertility for his glory. And so she kept praying. Her husband stopped praying. He was a scientist. He said, Marcia, the things that are going on with you biologically, you can't have a child. You need to face the facts. 6 months later, she went in for some tests. And while she was at the doctor's for tests, she said, I would like to have a pregnancy test. They looked at her with pity. They said, you don't need to go through that. It's just disappointment for you. She said, I'd like to have a pregnancy test. They gave her a pregnancy test. It came back positive. Then they gave her another pregnancy test. It came back positive. Then they gave her another pregnancy test. And at that point in time, she said, you're the folks who need to face the facts. I'm pregnant. She had a baby girl on October 22nd, 1996. They called her Amanda Joy. Her nickname is Miracle Mandy. You can trust God's heart. Don't give up in praying. You say, well, it doesn't always happen like that. I know it does. Listen, I know it doesn't always happen like that. But I will tell you, God is for you. God is with you. God hears you. And no matter how he chooses to answer, he will use those times of struggle in our lives to bring glory to his name when we call on him in prayer.

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1: Here's a verse we know, walk by faith, not by sight, but don't let that slip by. Let it sink in. Whatever you're facing today, walk by faith, not by sight.

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0: Mercy Me. 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
1: KVNE, good morning. Mike Harper, looking forward to tomorrow for Sunday sermons. 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
1: 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Here's Washed.

KVNE. Mike Harper, one more time. Always a joy to spend Saturday morning with you. Kind of a bittersweet moment. Hey, let's talk again tomorrow. Sunday morning shouts of praise from 6 till noon.

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0: Phil Wickham, Homesick for Heaven.
1: KBNE. Hey, I'm Linda. I just called my insurance company because I had a problem with billing, and I got into a conversation with the woman who answered the phone, who was helping me. And I said, hey, wouldn't it be great if there was a widow discount? And she said, amen to that, sister. And she started launching into telling me, a perfect stranger, her story of how she was widowed. And we became friends. I wrote her down on my prayer list. She did the same thing. Don't you love those divine appointments like that? We were able to bless each other, and we both agreed that we are homesick for heaven.

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2: KBNE, hey Linda, what are you thankful for? I mean, I'm simply thankful for another day and for breath in my lungs. Definitely for hot coffee in the morning or in the afternoon. I'm on my way to the kitchen now. Above all, we can be thankful that God loves us, that He came down, that He gave us His Son, and that He is with us now.
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1: Hey, I'm Linda. Remember that Jesus can break those chains that are holding you back from a life that is transformed, a life spent in eternity with the Father. 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
2: Romans 15, 13 says, may the God of hope fill you with all joy and peace as you trust in him, that you may overflow in hope by the power of the Holy Spirit. The past few years has taught me a lot, but one of the biggest lessons I've learned is that true joy comes from the Lord. And that kind of joy is the opposite of fear, a weapon to loneliness and the remedy to hopelessness. That kind of joy, I believe it because I've experienced it, and it is too good to keep to myself.

0: Christian worship, same God.
1: Hey, I'm Linda. So I have always struggled with patience. I pray for patience, and it's very evident when I get to the gas pump and this happens.
2: Pumping gas, man. You guys ever prepay your gas? You give them like 10 bucks and they set the pump for you? Well, that goes real fast until that last gallon for some reason. What's that all about? You're like $1, $2, $3, $4, $5, $6, $7, $8, $9, $9.91. $9.91. 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

KVNE, hey, I'm Linda. You know, the Bible tells us in the Old Testament, for the Lord your God is he who goes with you to fight for you against your enemies. And then Jesus said, I will not leave you as orphans. I will come to you. He will be by your side no matter how many times you stray.

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1: Great way to kick off the afternoon with some Forrest Frank and some brand new stuff from John Reddick. This is thanks to our music crew. 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

0: Barnes, ain't nobody.
1: Hey, I'm Linda. You know, I know that at least for me, I like to kind of block out the memory of 2020 and the things that were going on back then. But let's take a step back in time. Here's Matthew West talking to our team.
2: God is promising that we never have to experience spiritual distancing. We might have to experience social distancing,
3: definitely.
2: Right? 6 feet apart is the phrase of the day.
3: Right.
2: But God promises that he is so close to us at all times. And I hope that we'll be able to remind our hearts and our souls of that. And when people hear that song, I hope they too can be reminded. The Lord promises he is close to the brokenhearted, not far. And all throughout Scripture, he's telling us, there's nothing that you can do to separate you from my love. And boy, we need that closeness right now more than ever.

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1: Hey, I'm Linda. 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So let's open our Bibles, dive into God's Word. 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
2: 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You know, I struggled with negativity for a long time in my life, and my husband pointed it out to me, so I became very aware of the words that I use and how I spoke to him and my kids. So I make an intentional effort to stop negative words from coming out of my mouth. You know, our words have a profound influence on our lives and on those we speak to. So we have to ask ourselves if the words we're using are life-giving or not. They act as seeds in our minds. They take root, they grow, and they produce fruit in the lives of those who hear what we speak, including ourselves. So speak life to others and let them be pleasing to God the Father.

0: Lauren Daigle. 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
1: Hey, Vinny. Hey, Amanda. Growing up, I went to church with a couple of friends, maybe a couple of times. And it wasn't until I was in my mid-20s when I gave my life to Jesus. That light bulb moment finally happened for me. So I thank God for all of the people that He placed in my life at critical moments to lead me to Him and to get me into His church. Maybe you can be that friend for someone else. Get them on the phone right now and say, hey, come to church with me this Sunday. Come have coffee with me. Talk to them face to face and tell them about your Savior.

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1: Well, I just wanted to see if I can request casting Crown Nobody.
0: Hey, Lance, absolutely. I'd love to get that on for you. 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
1: Absolutely. We cheer y'all every day.

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0: 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Won't start now.
1: Okay, Vinny, you know, life will press in on you. It's not if, but when. Pressure at work, in relationships, pressure to compromise, to conform, to take the easy path, right? The question is, how will you respond when it does? Chuck Swindoll says that pressure builds godly character, like keeping your word, controlling your tongue. You got to bite that tongue, right? I learn that lesson every day. Refusing the shortcut is a big one. And then one day, he says, when the pressure peaks, you find that you can withstand it. Not because you were strong, but because Christ has been quietly building strength in you all along.

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0: McDonald. Ain't no way.
1: Who is Jesus? Maybe that's a question that you've asked or you'd like to explain to your kids or a friend. Well, here's a great lesson from J. John.
2: Jesus is the bread of life, so that bakers can understand. Jesus is the water of life, so that plumbers can understand. Jesus is the light of the world, so that electricians can understand. Jesus is the cornerstone, so that architects can understand. Jesus is the Son of righteousness, so that astronomers can understand. Jesus is the hidden treasure, so that bankers can understand. Jesus is the life, so that biologists can understand. Jesus is the great physician, so that doctors and nurses can understand. Jesus is the good teacher, so that educators can understand. Jesus is the lily of the valley, so that florists can understand. Jesus is the rock of ages, so that geologists can understand. Jesus is the true vine, so that horticulturalists can understand. Jesus is the righteous one, so that judges can understand. Jesus is the pearl of great price, so that jewelers can understand. Jesus is wisdom, so that philosophers can understand. Jesus is the word, so that actors can understand. Jesus is the good shepherd, so that farmers can understand. Jesus is the Alpha and the Omega, so that scientists can understand. Jesus is the King of Kings, so that royalty can understand. Jesus is the way, so that traffic wardens can understand. Jesus is the truth, so that politicians can understand. Jesus is the resurrection, so that funeral directors can understand. Jesus is the one. Jesus is the one.

0: I made it.
1: Can a pair of shoes really make a difference in a child's life? Absolutely.
2: The little girl who excitedly showed each volunteer her new shoes, as they were leaving, she turned to tell each of the workers, "God bless you." There was not a dry eye in that place.
1: It's really that simple. When you drop off a new pair of athletic shoes, you're giving joy to a child and peace for the parents.
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0: KVNE, the Bible in John's Gospel says, "Peace I leave with you, my peace I give you. Do not let your hearts be troubled, and do not be afraid." I don't know who needs that today, but maybe it's you. Jesus offers a peace that doesn't depend on everything around us being okay.
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God, he is faithful. He always has been. 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

Hey, Vianney, you know that little voice of fear? 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It can get pretty loud sometimes. But here's the truth. The God who is with you is greater than anything you're facing today.

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1: We know those moments when it really feels like nothing's changing, like you've been praying, you've been waiting, you've been hoping, and still no answer. But God's word says we walk by faith, not by sight.
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1: Toby Mac, featuring Forrest Frank. 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
1: KVNE, Keith and I, my husband, we love to take the dogs on summer road trips. Have you ever noticed dogs are convinced that every stop is just for them? 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
1: Hey, Vianney, I'm Carrie. 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

0: KVNE, thankful that you're here today. Turn up this encouragement.
1: Todd and I had this woman that lived with us, my husband and I, for almost 20 years. We were missionaries in Mexico, and she was kind of like our kids' Mexican grandma. She just was first an orphan and eventually a widow, and she just folded into our family. And she loved to worship, and she lived with us 15 years in Mexico, and then when we came back to the United States, she spent half the year here with us and half the year at home. Last year on Mother's Day, I called and found out that she was sick, so we brought her to the U.S. so we could help manage her health care. And over the course of several months, she battled a lung infection and then finally went home to be with the Lord last October. In the last week of her life, the doctor told me that she wasn't doing so well. And the last couple of days in the morning at the hospital, they would ask her questions to test her mental fitness, like, what's your name and what year is it in? The last day of her life, she didn't know her name. She didn't know my name. And I was crushed. I can remember crawling in the bottom of her hospital bed and just crying. And I just started to sing to her her favorite worship song. It's a song that I heard her sing 100 times before. And I sang the whole first chorus to her to comfort her and to comfort me. And when I got to the chorus, she joined me for every single one. And I looked over at my husband and I said, where does worship go inside of us? That when we don't even remember our own name, we don't forget his. I think to myself, that's what hallelujah is. It's the making the loud noise to the one who always has been, who always is, who always will be with us in all of us.

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1: 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I can't believe that the 4th of July is a week away. And every year, our family makes Granny's homemade peppermint ice cream. 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
1: 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I'm thankful to hang out with you today. Nikki Martinez is next. 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

So thankful for that. KVNE, also thankful that God uses music like this in powerful ways. Hey there, I'm Nikki. And I say that I'm thankful for music because I do know that, man, music is powerful. Classical pieces like that just make my heart happy. I played bassoon. If you don't know what that is, just Google it. I played it for 10 years, and a lot of pieces for the bassoon are classical pieces. There's just something that stirs in my heart when I hear one, especially one that hasn't been heard for 248 years. Yeah, I was newly discovered that piece of music, a major discovery, in fact, by Francois Pierre Goy. He's a curator at France's National Library, and while he was going through a pile of documents, getting ready for his retirement, he found that piece. A piece that 22-year-old Mozart had written as he was a music tutor for the daughter of the Duke of Guinness. They believe that it was just lost in the middle of the French Revolution when a lot of the music collection was confiscated from the home of the Duke, and now is discovered. Francois said, "I never imagined what I was about to find when he found that piece of music." And for the first time, like I said, in 248 years, they were able to go and gather some musicians to be able to play it. And full circle moment, they played it for the first time in the same library that it was discovered.

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1: Any day. We can do that. KBNE. Hey there, I'm Nikki with our hurts and pains, but also our mistakes. He says, come and I will free you. In fact, in 1 John, there's this reminder that Christ is the sacrifice that takes away our sins and the sins of all the world's people.

0: Sam's Wait For Me.
1: KBNE, it's a big request, but he is a big God. And if you are going through your own hurts and heartaches and struggles with the Lord, know it doesn't scare him. Know that he'll wait for you. But also don't wait until it's too late.

0: 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Praise the Lord.
1: 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Absolutely.
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0: Reddick, The Way.
1: Hey, Vianney. Well, hopefully this Saturday's been a pretty good one for you. I'm Nikki Martinez, and hi, who's this?
2: Reagan.
1: Hey, Reagan, what can I do for you?
2: Can I make a song request? Can you play First Things First by Consumed by Fire?
1: Reagan, such a great choice. I think I could do that for you.

0: 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First things first.
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0: Tasha Layton. Look what you've done.
1: KB Annie. Hey, I'm Nikki. And it's one thing to praise the Lord along with a song. It's another to praise the Lord with other believers. And with our small town summer stomps, we're giving you a chance to connect with us in this way. Another stop happening on July 8th in Longview at Yukon Coffee. 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
2: Making well with my soul. 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Jesus, could you please just sit and cry with me till I can sing, till I can sing. 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

0: featuring Christian Stanfill, Glorious Day.
1: KB Annie, I don't know about you, but I'm thankful that that is the future that each believer has. That day with no more pain and heartache and hurt. But until then, man, we have these days in front of us. Days that people around us can just make us so happy and proud. And in fact, earlier this week, I was talking about that during my midday show. A moment where maybe the kid in your life really has made you proud. And this was Cynthia's thought.
2: Well, my son was a senior this year, and they had a senior banquet. Mm-hmm. And, you know, they were kind of doing a roast on the seniors. And one of the girls got up and said, I really can't roast you because every time you do something, all you showed was God. And that was my proud moment.
1: Oh.
2: My very proud moment. To know that all she saw in my son was God. He showed God.
1: I love that. And I love that it's like in the middle of all of these jokes. I mean, they're allowed to do that. You know, they're high school kids. That it's like was this light. And that's just, gonna make me cry, Cynthia.
2: It makes me cry every time I think about it.

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1: Lauren Daigle, Thank God I Do.
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